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1: Are you ready?
0: Sommaren låter bäst.
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0: Essence. Don't come around here no more. 2002 blev de invalda i Rock and Roll Hall of Fame. Och i år är det 50 år sedan de bildades.
1: And I realize that I may actually be in one of the best two or three rock and roll band series, you know?
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0: 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What's everyone up to out there? Sommaren låter bäst.
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1: We came from a real northern English working class background. 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
1: 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Ah, yeah!

0: 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What's everyone up to out there? Sommaren låter bäst.
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0: 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Sommaren låter bäst.
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0: 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Sommaren låter bäst.
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0: 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Sommaren låter bäst.
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0: 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Are you ready? Sommaren låter bäst.
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0: 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Are you ready? Sommaren låter bäst.
1: Hey, this is Joe Perry from Aerosmith.
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3: This is Alice Cooper. Have a great